0: one too many votes.
1: From the Live at Rec compilation of performances at WREK's studios, that was The Minutemen with Political Nightmare.

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0: there's some type of strange flashing red light ahead.
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0: 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It appears that he may be moving a little bit this way. It's brighter than half that.
2: We're picking up heat reflection off the trees.
0: Looking directly overhead, one can see an opening in the trees plus some partially broken pine branches on the ground underneath. Looks like someone came off about 15 to 20 feet up.

0: tree. 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Watch. Straight ahead off my flashlight there. Sir. There it is. Right on this position here. Straight ahead in between the tree. There it is again. Watch. Straight ahead off my flashlight there. Sir. 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
1: Hey, I see it too.

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Hello, you're listening to Destroy All Music, and this is WREK Atlanta. We just heard from Blacksmith with Method 3. That's Method 3 from Two Nude Blacksmiths Hammering on Anvil, which is a 2025 digital release on Blacksmith Noise Records. Before that was Plinter with Something Swinging Off a Tree, and that comes from Something Swinging Off a Tree, a 2026 digital single self-release. Before that, Ok Young Lee with Over the Oak Under the Elm, and that comes from Giel, a 2013 digital release on Ideologic Organ. And we started tonight with Shostad, and we heard Husik Impact from Shostad/Matriarch, a 2026 digital release on New Forces. That's what we've heard so far. I hope you've enjoyed it and will stay tuned because we have more coming up after a few announcements. 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Turn it up.

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We give all the birds a chance. 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

Hello, you're listening to Destroy All Music, and this is WREK Atlanta. We have been listening to Christian Marclay with Footsteps from Footsteps, a 1989 vinyl LP release on Rec Music. And we started the last half hour with Level of Existence. We heard Contribute, which comes from Enclosure, a 2025 cassette release on Bent Window Records. And that is all we have for you tonight. Please stay tuned, because Friction will be coming right up. 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
1: Been a constant state of rebellion. 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Been a constant state of rebellion. Been a constant state of rebellion. Been a constant state of rebellion. Been a constant state of rebellion. Been a constant state of rebellion. Been a constant state of rebellion. Been a constant state of rebellion. Been a constant state of rebellion. Been a constant state of rebellion.
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You've been listening to Friction on WREK Atlanta 91.1 FM. This week you were listening to Late with Sun Prairie off a lathe cut LP that also features a track called Madison. It's Madison and Sun Prairie, and that was released by Outer Orbit. Before that, Gretchen Gonzalez with an untitled track from a cassette called Mystery Behind Every Turn. It was released by Easy Listening. Before that, Bernard Donzel Gargan with 104 Points Cardinaux from Music Works 1977 to 2015. 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And started the show off with Ludovic Medery with Dérive Number 1, Le Port, and that's off of L'Ombre Blanche. And that's digital release by Zappic. Stay tuned, there's more ahead on WREK Atlanta.

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1: Overnight Alternatives is Rec's deconstruction of music and sound. 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

Go down to the man was in there, went to get us, got picked a chair out and threw it at him, stuck throwing at him, knighted him and everything. Then we got out there and we thought we'd better have a bit of a spend out, and I bought some new boots and braces and some Levi stay press. I was sitting indoors with a cup of tea, there was a knock on the door, it was the law. And my mum said to him, come in, because she knew there was something up. And then they accused me and they said I'd have to come down to the station and be witnessed. So I went down there and said that I hadn't done it and I denied it all. But then we'd all made different statements and we were all wrong. Anyhow, we were proven guilty and I got 2 years in Borstal. So they gave me these rotten old clothes, they had numbers on all the time, bar soap and a towel, they had a number on all, and a razor and a couple of blades, which were blunt, didn't you? And I give me my number, 5360. The keys are coming around, the governor, and he says, I've got a friend. If you're good and that, you can go down and visit him with him. He's got a nice swimming pool down here. Some boys go down here. I thought, yeah, as if you've been through it.

0: ich stehe auf die neuen Hits. 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
1: Aber nichts gegen die 70er und 80er. Am Morgen brauche ich Action. Satisfaction von den Stones und danach Lady Gaga. Servus. Servus,
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1: Und für mich gibt's Besuch an King.

from the album From the Twilight Next to Nowhere. That was Here Next to Nowhere by U-Tone.

monotonous the sounds of the forest would be if the music came only from the top 10 birds. We give all the birds a chance. WREK, Atlanta.

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That was Elaine R. Barkin from the album Barkin, Zerner, Borette with Song for Sarah.

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That was cellist Daniil Safran performing Bach's Suite for Solo Cello No. 2 in D minor, BWV 1008, 5 Minuetto 1 and 2.

from the Switched On box set. You just heard Wendy Carlos performing the Allegro from Johann Sebastian Bach's Brandenburg Concerto No. 3 in G major.

From the Sonatas and Partitas for Violin Solo by Johann Sebastian Bach, that was John Holloway performing Partita No. 1 in B minor.

This piece is by Claude Debussy. It's cello sonata in D minor, movement 2. Artists Louis Dubin and Spencer Meyer, for the album Passages, French Cello Works.

From the album Soloists and Conductors, you just heard Fritz Reiner conducting the Chicago Symphony in the overture to Dmitri Kabalevsky's opera Colas Brugnone.

That was Esther Bouliardo on piano performing Adolf Henselt's Deux Etudes Characteristiques, Opus 2, No. 6 in F-sharp minor, off of Henselt Piano Works.

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That was the Columbia Symphony Orchestra, conducted by Donald Voorhees and featuring Michael Rabin on violin, performing the finale from Concert Fantasies on Carmen, Opus 25, by Pablo de Sarasate.

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0: That was Shuffle Demons with Shuffle Groove from the album The Shuffle Demons Greatest Hits.
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0: 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You just heard Tanya Feichtmar, Uli Venter, and Freddie Prohl with Fly Blood.
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Papita. 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Papita. Papita. Papita. Papita. Papita. Papita. Papita. Papita. Papita. Papita. Papita. Papita. Papita. Papita. Papita. Papita. Papita. Papita. Papita. Papita. Papita. Papita. Papita. Papita. Papita. Papita. Papita. Papita. Papita. Papita. Papita. Papita. Papita. Papita. Pap

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1: Stop.

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0: Oh, my, yeah.
1: Don't you hit that chick. That's my broad. Where'd you get that stuff at? Well, I'll knock you to your knees.
0: What?
1: Put this cat out of here. What? Get rid of that pistol. Get rid of that pistol. Yeah.
0: Get rid of it. Yeah.
1: That's what I'm talking about. Oh, man, it's nearly ready. No, baby, not now. I can't come over there right now.

jumping. 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Uh-huh. No time for talking. This place is walking, yes. Get the jug and cut the rug. I said the joint is jumping. Listen, get your pig feet bare and gin. There's plenty in the kitchen. Who is that that just came in? Just look at the way he's switching. Oh, my man. Don't mind the hour. I'm in power. I got bail if we go to jail. I said the joint is jumping. Don't give your right name. No, no, no.

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bones are breaking, cutouts in the photographs, splitting our prescriptions, broken biscuits. 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Smithereens across the carpet, broken biscuits. Can a river stop its banks from bursting?

Sheila, all the work is having a pretty, shall be cut out just like green herb, you know, which grows each and every day. So all those who fight against Jack, Rastafari, children, and his people, you better change your ways soon, or you shall feel the wrath of the Almighty Jack, Rastafari, and Selassie, King of Kings, first ancient king of creation.

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0: That was just Heme by Cloudland Canyon from the album Lie and Light.
1: Dreaming of the world, dreaming of the life, dream it all away. Dream it never ends, dream. You must not sacrifice your children to Moloch.

Yeah.

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A romantic instrument. 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Ah.

first guitar I ever heard when I was a child was the Hawaiian guitar, an electric Hawaiian guitar. Wonderful sound, romantic, huh? Yes, wonderful sound. It was played by my uncle, who used to make the pickups for electric guitars. This was many years ago, and he was the first person to make pickups for electric guitars in Sheffield. Uncle George. I've always had great affection for the name George. My father was called George. He hated the guitar. I had 7 or 8 uncles called George. And then there was Auntie George. I once saw a movie in which all the main characters were called George. Well, the 3 main characters, which was interesting because they were all in the same family. There was the father, he was called George. The mother was called George. And the child, a daughter, was called George. The film, sad to say, was not called George. I don't remember what it was called, but had it been called George, I would have remembered it. Ray Milland, I remember, played the lead part. Should have been George Brent or George Raft or George Saunders, perhaps. One of my very favourite musicians is called George. George Lewis. I like him. I admire him for many things. But it does him no harm at all, in my eyes, that he's called George. When my partner and I first got together, I tried to persuade her to change her name to George. I said, "You've got used to the name Karen, but when we've used George for a while, you'll like it." She didn't. When we were first making love, I would sometimes, in passion, cry out, "George!" It caused a certain amount of difficulty. Even when I changed it to Georgette, she wasn't happy with it. So,

So we dropped it. But now, sometimes I think. But we were talking about the guitar. My guitars are all called George. Oh, yes. No problem for them being called George. They don't give me any kind of argument.

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You are listening to WREK Atlanta 91.1 FM, and this is Miku Nation. Sorry for the late start. This is the first specialty show on Thursday on WREK Atlanta, and it goes over a bunch of Vocaloid / Vocaloid related songs. I'm just trying to get my automation to stop, and apparently that is not. Basically, the tech here is sometimes a little bit outdated. That is totally fine. We work with it. Thank you, everyone, for tuning in. First song that we have is by Buzz G, who I've played a few times on here. It's been a bit, I think, at least a few weeks. And I don't play them as often as I used to because their releases are fewer between like a month and stuff. This is Usurpation featuring Katsune Teto by Buzz G.

All right, that was Apocalypse Got Talent featuring Hatsune Miku on the vocals by Dopamine, the producer. And up next, I have a song called Lilac featuring Kasane Teto by the producer Chiyo.

By Tai Dada, that was Satellite featuring Otomachi Una, I believe. Yes, it is. Oh, wait, no. Tai Dada is the next song that we're going to play. That was by Kasasagi. Love Kasasagi. Love how he like works with Vocaloid a lot. I think it melds really well with his style of production. And I also like that there's like some guitar in there and there's some like actual instruments, or at least like it sounds like actual instruments. And I'm always very happy whenever I hear actual instruments in a Vocaloid song. I know that it's like meant to be mostly digital, but I like the contrast, I guess. Up next is a song by Tai Dada, as I just said, called Summer Night Rendezvous, and it's featuring Kasane Teto on the vocals.

That was Rhyme-pression featuring Hatsune Miku by, let's see here, boop, boop, by Mame Cow Cow. Right. How is everyone doing with the heat? It is really hot. I don't like it. It's really humid and hot. I am a DoorDash driver right now, and I got caught in a flash flood. But after driving a long time in the flash flood, I did get a $50 tip, so at least there's that. Yeah, it was nice, but yeah, I'm gonna like try to see if I can be like a dog sitter or something. I love dogs and pets in general, but I'm impartial to dogs. Yeah, that's all that I have for me. I barely ever go out during the day anymore unless it's like to hang out with people. But, like, I literally cannot make food runs during the day. It's so hot. I also just have, like, a heat intolerance, too. So, yeah. Next song that we have is by Yunsuke, who is an artist that I haven't played in a while, even though he's, like, one of my favorites. It's because he hasn't made a lot of full-length songs yet. They're kind of, like, one-minute... 2-minute songs, and I was waiting until he made a full version of a song to play him again, in which he did, so I'm excited for that. It's called That's Fine, featuring Hatsune Miku once again by Yunsuke.

Woo! That was I Found It featuring Hatsune Miku by Ponzo P. That song had like a real, like the music video with it was like real life footage. I love that also. I think it's like subversive to the genre, which leans towards more animation styles, but I also really like when producers either commission videos or make their own videos that have both animation and like real life footage in it. I think that's really cool. Frog 96, I believe, is his name. He has been doing some other stuff featuring other artists, and it's been interesting to watch. I haven't really been following it closely, but it seems doing artist collaborations and stuff is like very commonplace in Vocaloid, and it seems like Vocaloid creators are kind of reaching out past their usual collaborators because the Vocaloid space is once again getting like more attention and more popularity, especially in Japan. Next song is by Neji Shiki, who I've played a lot of pretty frequently here, at least once a month for more than a few months, definitely. I think their stuff is like really high quality. And yeah, this is called The Beginning of White, featuring Hatsune Miku.

by the artist Pico. That was Kusai Triangle featuring Hatsune Miku, Kasane Tato, and Remmel, which I'm not sure if Remmel, I'm pretty sure Remmel is a vocal synthesizer. But yeah, love Pico, love their like glitzy bubblegummy type of cutesy songs. And yeah, next song is also another like cutesy little song. It's partially in English. It's called PhD or Plastic Heart Download featuring Kasane Tato. And it's by Hiragi Magnetite. And yeah, let's get going.

All right, last song we had, what our last song we have of the hour is a R906 song. I'm so excited. It came out literally today, and I love R906. What a great producer. So yeah, this song is going to be the last one for this week. Thank you everyone for listening to Miku Nation on WREK 91.1 FM. And yeah, if you liked any of the songs, if you need help tracking them down, I do have a YouTube channel with all of the YouTube videos and every single playlist that has ever been played on this show. At Miku Nation, the at symbol Miku Nation, on YouTube. Thank you everyone for listening. This is Wonder featuring Hatsune Miku, Sekai, and Koko, by R906.

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8: 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Democracy. Democracy. Democracy. Democracy. Democracy. Democracy. Democracy. Democracy. Democracy. Democracy. Democracy. Democracy. Democracy. Democracy. Democracy. Democracy. Democracy. Democracy. Democracy. Democracy. Democracy. Democracy. Democracy. Democracy. Democracy. Democracy. Democracy. Democracy. Democracy. Democracy. Democracy. Democracy. Democracy. Democracy. Democracy. Democracy. Democracy. Democracy. Democracy. Democracy. Democracy. Democracy. Democracy. Democracy. Democracy. Democracy. Democracy. Democracy. Democracy. Democracy. Democracy. Democracy. Democracy. Democracy. Democracy. Democracy. Democracy. Democracy. Democracy. Democracy. Democracy. Democracy. Democracy. Democracy. Democracy. Democracy. Democracy. Democracy. Democracy. Democracy. Democracy. Democracy. Democracy. Democracy. Democrac

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0: Wednesday and fisted him a few times. 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
1: I don't have money.

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